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0: Good morning, QVD Breakfast. Amy and Kushla with you here.
1: Yes, for Friday. Now, Amy, I know you have a little pooch in your life, a lovely little dog called Hugo. Uh-huh. Do you have a football team you support as well?
0: Probably not me, but people in my family would.
1: Yeah, so if you are maybe listening right now and you have any kind of pet, dog, cat, whatever it may be, and you have a favourite football team in your house, I have something pretty exciting that might be right up your street, a club's pet collection. Oh? I'll tell you exactly what that is next.
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0: 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Amy and Kushla with you here.
1: Good morning. Now, Amy, I seen this the other day. Eminem has a very surprising side hustle that I didn't know about. Have you any idea what this is? Are you a fan of Eminem?
0: I do like Eminem and I do love a side hustle, but no, I've no idea.
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0: Okay.
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9: Q Radio Newsroom at 7 o'clock. I'm Jim McLean and these are your top stories this morning. Robbie Butler begins his first full day in post as Stormont's new health minister. The Ulster Unionist Party MLA says he's under no illusions about the scale of the job. His department's permanent secretary, Mike Farah, warned Mr. Butler he faces an in-tray full of urgent issues.
10: There's a number of issues that the new minister will have to pick up that relate to the commitments we've made to the Muckamore families and people who are subject to the urology inquiry. So there is a big agenda there.
9: TikTok has declined an invitation to appear before TDs in Dublin to face questions over how it deals with content that glorifies illegal activity on its platform. It follows Sunday's fatal accident in County Kildare in which five teenage boys were killed when a stolen BMW driving the wrong way down a motorway was involved in a head-on collision with another vehicle. It's understood they were filming the incident when the crash happened. Four people from the same family who were in the other car remain in hospital Hospital. A vigil for the three women and seven-year-old boy will be held this evening in County Carlow. Nationally, Prince Harry's return to the UK will likely be overshadowed today when he could be ordered to pay millions of pounds towards the Daily Mail's publisher's legal costs. The Duke of Sussex was among several high-profile figures who lost a privacy case against the Associated Newspapers last month. There was a lot of reports of reasons for the couple's return. It could be because Meghan's got an acting gig in the UK. And the Met Office says it could be a wetter and stormier autumn and early this winter. It's because part of the Pacific Ocean is getting much warmer than usual in a weather event called El Niño. Forecasters say this one could be the strongest they've seen in modern times. That's your headline news just after 7 o'clock. Michael has more about yesterday's GCSE results.
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9: The new Premier League season gets underway this evening as defending champions Arsenal host newly promoted Coventry. While last night in the Conference League, Lorne will take a 2-0 lead back to Inver Park for the second leg of their playoff tie as they beat the Lincoln Red Imps 2-0 in Gibraltar. Elsewhere, Rangers labour to a 1-0 win over Czechside, Yabong, Lick and Motherwell lost 3-1 at home to Freiburg, while there were draws for Hearts, Hibs and Brighton. And in golf, Rory McIlroy was back in form as the Hollywood man became the joint leader of the BMW Championship in St. Louis after round one. There are four Americans alongside him on 6-under par: Gary Woodland, Woodland Clark Jr., JJ Spawn and Chris Goddard. That's your news and sport just after 7 o'clock. I'm Jim McLean. We'll have more headlines in half an hour.
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16: Good morning. Thank you, newsman Jim. Rather cool today. Cloudy with a few showers. Highs of around 17 degrees.
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0: the weekend on the QRadio Breakfast Show. It's Friday morning. It's the 21st of August. What have you guys been up to all week?
1: We've been up to loads, haven't we, Kishla? We've had a lot of fun.
2: We have, yeah. It's been a busy week. And we have a question for you.
1: Yes, we did talk about this. Was this yesterday? What would go further? Now, this is really going to rack your brains. What would go further if you were to throw it as hard as you could, okay? A baguette or a naan bread?
2: I'm so intrigued about your answer.
0: That's easy.
1: Right, well, I think me and Kishla both think it has to be one answer. So what are you going to say?
0: A naan bread.
1: I knew you would say that.
2: So every single man, for some reason, has answered naan bread.
1: Jay, as well, at home, is convinced it's a naan bread because he would frisbee.
0: Well, there's a reason. Men are better at throwing things.
1: No, but you're throwing them both.
0: Well, we know what would throw better.
1: No, because...
0: Well, obviously, because a naan bread's like a frisbee, so you would do that.
1: But a baguette would be like a javelin.
2: Bit floppy, though, isn't it? Whereas baguette, it's nice and hard, and you can just javelin it, yeah.
1: That is true. I think the javelin would have to win. The baguette would be floppy, it would catch the wind, and it would just...
0: No, baguettes aren't, unless it's a...
1: A baguette that's
0: 3 or 4 days old.
1: No, but a baguette is like a... I'm thinking like a crusty baguette.
2: Yeah, like a tiger baguette or something.
1: It's a no-brainer in my head, but loads of men weirdly have said naan.
0: It's good to see that it was absolutely A-plus radio when I was
1: You know what? It was intellectual stuff. It was thought-provoking radio.
0: Okay, so all the fellas went with the naan bread?
1: Mostly.
0: And did you try it?
1: No.
2: Why go to the shop and get us a naan?
0: We have to do that. We'll do that out there later on. Oh, absolutely.
1: Yeah. I know there is a shop around the corner. We can do it. I'm excited.
0: Yeah.
1: But the same person has to throw it. Maybe a person that doesn't know about the debate, because otherwise you're going to try and prove your own point.
0: No, not at all. Not at all. I'll throw a baguette if you want me to throw a baguette, but I just think the frisbee would go further.
2: What a waste of food.
0: Wow, I'm really glad I came back from holidays for this morning. I'm coming back to work on a Friday, by the way. I just got off the plane. Messages from Amy. Hi.
1: I was going to message you earlier.
0: Are you coming back to work tomorrow? Hello.
2: Are you not so excited? Like,
1: that's a valid point.
0: I might just come back on Monday.
2: And I'm not excited to see us.
0: But I wanted to come in because I knew you've been in,
2: it's
0: obviously.
2: My last day,
0: thank
2: Connor,
0: you. So I thought I'd come in and see Kishla. I'll see you all next week anyway.
1: Yeah, he obviously just wanted to. Yeah, he thought poor Kishla's been on her own with me all week.
0: Yeah. What's this?
2: I know, is your phone on?
0: That's my phone. It's Siri talking to me. Let's get Newsman Jim in here. He's got our headlines at 7:30. I don't know what happened there. I malfunctioned.
2: I outed you, sorry.
0: There's a couple of observations from holidays.
1: Right.
0: And everybody will come across this when they're away. So if you've been away this summer, I want to see if you agree with me.
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1: 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In Craigavon, the traffic lights at the junction of Church Road and Lurgan Road, that's at the Seagull Hotel, those are out. They are action for repair, so just until they can be fixed, make sure you're really careful. Apart from that, the roads seem really nice and quiet this morning. 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
2: Yes, are you playing all these Spanishy tunes on purpose? Or?
1: They're just here. They're just actually in the log this morning. Maybe Bossman Errol is trying to wind me up and make me feel sad.
2: Okay, he's just easing you back into, you know, this weather. What about, we'll have to pull you up on a little something that we saw. I think maybe the day you left, the day before you left for holidays, we actually, our topic was about people putting up thirst traps on Instagram. Mm-hmm. Lo and behold, Conor Brennan goes on his holidays and what pops up on his story?
3: Okay.
2: A thirst trap, aka a topless picture of Conor.
3: A topless sweaty picture, yes. Might I add?
2: Yes.
3: Post gym.
2: And listen, you know, you do you.
1: Yeah, okay. I have nothing.
3: The man was too stunned to speak.
1: I have nothing to say. Why were you looking?
2: Your Instagram, I follow you.
1: Okay, did you like it?
2: I can't remember.
3: No, because we had this discussion about, is it weird to like your friends, like topless photos, bikini photos, if you're just platonic? Is that weird? And we had this discussion just before you left.
2: And I seen it and I was like,
3: I'm not liking that.
2: Conor likes to tell me if there's photos that I put up on holidays that he doesn't approve of, so I'll just, you know.
1: Do you know what's funny about photos like that, right? So I'm just looking at my insights on Instagram, and by far, out of all the content that I posted, that one, by far, the most views.
2: Well, there you go. So. It's all about marketing. Oh, so it's this. That was Conor's brain when he got a few views on the photo.
3: That was like, Conor. How many times did it take you to get the shot that you posted?
1: One take wonder, are you serious?
2: Be honest with us. Are you on the run and it's like, right, this is peak time for the selfie?
1: Oh, the selfie always comes post-workout, never before.
2: Oh, purely for the sweat?
1: Yeah, the sweat.
3: Oh, yeah, the top comes off, the sweat.
1: The body pump. But seriously, like some content there, volcanoes, all sorts of stuff, did nothing on my Instagram. One photo with my top off, thousands of views.
2: There you go. It's all about the Insta. It's all about the views. You keep that up.
3: And that was just the photo. There was also a video, a topless video.
2: What was the video?
3: Playing basketball.
2: Oh, I don't know if I saw that one.
1: Did I send that too? That was a mistake. Sorry.
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2: Good morning. In Craigavon, the traffic lights at the junction of Church Road, Lurgan Road, that's at the Seago Hotel, those are out. They are action for repair, but just until then, everyone's advised to approach with caution. Until those can be fixed. The M2 is slow, that's going foreshore towards Nelson Street, and the West Link, that's towards the M2. If you spot anything else this morning, the Q Radio travel line is 90 89 0 110.
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0: Bella Kay on the Q Radio Breakfast Show. Good morning. Some feedback on your girl quiz.
1: I don't know what was funnier, the fact that Connor was getting so frustrated at not getting the answers right, or the fact that newsman Jim was crushing it as per usual.
2: He was.
3: He did very well.
0: I was having a look. I thought very quickly while I put together a man quiz. So I tried to Google something really quickly, and these are apparently questions that only a man can answer. But the first one that came up was, what does it actually feel like to accidentally sit on your own testicles?
3: Well, well, fair enough. We wouldn't be able to answer that.
0: You will never know.
3: I'm glad I will never know.
2: That is worse than my first question.
3: I never would have thought that would have been a problem, but I suppose maybe that does happen. Interesting.
0: Yeah, well, there you go.
2: What happens when you sit in the toilet seat, actually?
3: I don't want to think about it.
2: Yeah, I suppose it would just...
0: Well, there's space for them to go,
2: dangle.
0: Obviously.
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0: I can't believe that. She's been on breakfast for 1 week and she's using terms like dangle on the radio.
2: Right, you've said a lot worse this morning.
0: It's 8:46. We're going to send some kids off to Airtastic. Good morning, children. Welcome to the show. It's 8:45. It's Friday. We're not back to school yet, but we're getting there.
3: We have been getting lots of entries from mummies and daddies and aunties and uncles and things this week on behalf of the kids.
0: Okay, let's hear today's clue.
5: Hi, my name is Kaylon. I am 12 years old and I go to St. Kevin's College, Lisinski. The character I am describing is yellow, has red cheeks and a lightning bolt tail.
0: Behave yourself! Kushla Rice, behave yourself. The red cheeks.
2: Sorry, yellow, I've got the giggles.
0: It's got the red cheeks and a lightning bolt. And yes. I think it's part of this collective. You've got to catch them all.
3: Okay. That's not giving me a clue.
0: Isn't it that one?
3: I think it's that one. You're looking at me and I do not know.
0: His name kind of sounds like a sneeze.
3: That's not helping me.
2: Yeah.
0: Okay, listen, if anybody wants to come on and take those passes off us this morning, the mummies, the daddies, the grannies, the grandas, whoever, if we've got any kids listening to the show, give us a call right now. The number you need is 90 236 967.
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3: Good morning. In Craigavon, the traffic lights at the junction of Church Road, Lurgan Road, that's at the Seagull Hotel, those are out. They are action for repair, but until then, just be really careful and be prepared to stop and give way. The M2, it's still quite slow. That's going foreshore to Nelson Street and the West Link. There's heavy traffic there going towards the M2. Apart from that, traffic seems to be moving well. But if you do spot anything, the Q Radio travel line is 90 890 110.
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0: Jessica. He says, guys, before you leave for the weekend, could you wish my daughter Hayley a big 8th birthday today? We love the show, and she would love Die Die by Shakira.
1: Happy birthday, Hayley.
0: Happy birthday.
2: She doesn't know I'm doing this. Her face will be a gag. Aww. I hope your face is a gag right now. Happy birthday.
0: We'll pass that tune request on for Yaz because she has the coffee break request and take 5 at 11 and things like that.
1: Of course, we've got the Friday morning mashup coming up.
0: We do. Now, speaking of which, I did get a few messages during the week that you guys were obviously doing a fantastic job. Never in doubt, you guys are great.
2: Thank you.
0: But I did get a few messages slabbering about the Friday morning mashups, that they were quite...
1: Oh, we did cheesy tunes.
0: Very cheesy. Very girly.
1: Yeah. Well, we had to make them our own.
2: Oh, no. What have you done this week?
0: So I thought I'd level the scales a little bit and I've went a bit blocky, but lads.
1: Oh, it's lads. Oh,
0: yeah,
1: kind of music is that?
0: Like indie anthems, all that sort of stuff.
2: Oh, I love that.
0: Level the scales a little bit. You'll love it or you'll hate it, I'm not sure. But a few tunes that you definitely wouldn't normally hear all that often.
2: I'm intrigued.
1: Indie tunes? Mm. Interesting.
0: Friday morning mashup. Play next.
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1: Good morning. In Armagh, leaving Armagh on the Portadown Road, the police and emergency services are in attendance at a serious road traffic collision that's in the vicinity of Dean's Bridge. Road users are advised to avoid the area and seek an alternative route until that can be cleared. In Craigavon, those traffic lights are still out. That's at the junction of Church Road and Lurgan Road at the Seagull Hotel, so be careful there. Apart from that, traffic seems to have eased, but if you have seen anything, you can let us know about it when it's safe to do so. 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

0: that wraps up the Friday morning mashup on the Curio Breakfast Show for the week.
1: Have a lovely week. Thanks so much, Kushla, for joining me.
2: I know. Thank you so much for having me these past 2 weeks. Can I just say, have been glorious. I have loved it lots and very sad to be gone. But I'll be back Monday evening from 7, back in the eaves.
0: Back on the eaves.
2: Back on the eaves. I'll catch you then.
0: Thank you very much, Kushla Rice.
2: Thanks for having me.
0: It's good to see you today.
2: Have a wonderful weekend, guys. Oh, any nice so plans?
1: Yes, I'm going to do a wedding tomorrow. Looking forward to it.
2: We are. Have a good time.
1: Enjoy Manchester, Kushla.
2: Thank you. I fly today. So
0: you've gone to Mali?
2: Yeah, for the weekend, just to visit some old pals, some old chummy chums.
0: Aww. Do you have friends?
2: Yes, believe it or not, I do have a few.
0: Hard to believe.
1: What are you doing? You're really, he's come back in this weird form.
0: Come on over there, my chummy chums.
2: What? I don't know why I said that. Sorry,
1: you're
2: I said
1: just so nice. You know what? It's been so lovely these past couple of weeks.
0: Not
1: we've been so
0: me.
1: Lovely to each other.
0: I know.
1: And there's been none of this slabbering
0: I know.
1: That you get from
0: I know.
1: The guys.
0: I know.
2: To be
0: I'm
2: fair,
0: sorry.
2: I did slightly give myself the ick there saying chummy chums. I don't know where that came from. Never said that in my life. So I'll take that one. I'll take that dick.
0: You are an absolute pleasure to be around.
1: Yes.
0: You really are.
2: Keep talking.
0: I'll see you soon.
2: Yes.
0: Enjoy your weekend.
2: Yes.
0: Yaz on the way next at 10 o'clock.
2: One.
0: Your chance to win some tickets with Mamma Mia continues after 10.
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1: Annie has got 6 points then, and that is what you're trying to beat this morning. 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Somebody is going to get that mug today. It could be you if you take on Gary's 6 points. So he's sitting top of that leaderboard right now. If you want to give the quiz a go, so 60 seconds on the clock. Come on and see how many questions you can get right in that time. If you want to take part, thumbs up emoji is what you need on a text, and just send that off to our WhatsApp number, which is 07702 687 001. You could be taking on Gary for the 6 points. You could win that Q Radio It Only Takes a Minute mug. Give it a go.
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0: from right here in Northern Ireland and around the world.
1: First up, Sir Ridley Scott says that great writing is like great music as he prepares for the release of his latest film. The 88-year-old Gladiator director has adapted Peter Heller's post-apocalyptic novel The Dog Star for the big screen and stars Jacob Elordi as a pilot trying to survive after a virus wipes out most of humanity. In other news, and comedian Paul Whitehouse and Baby Reindeer star Nina Susanya will be lending their voices to the upcoming Shaun the Sheep film. Their new addition to the cast of The Beast of Moseybottom, which is out in cinemas next month. It's also been confirmed Rizzlekicks will produce another remix of the franchise's song, and the movie going to celebrate animator Aardman's 50th anniversary. And finally, Mary Steedbergen says being discovered by Jack Nicholson is one of her favourite memories from her career. The Step Brothers actress landed her first film role opposite the acting legend in the Western comedy Going South, which he also directed actually. She says she's proud of how deeply she was able to immerse herself in the role.
2: One of my favourite memories of my life was the audition that changed everything for me, which was auditioning for Jack Nicholson for my first movie, and went from never being on a movie set to the lead in a movie opposite Nicholson.
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13: The Q Radio newsroom at 11 o'clock. I'm Jim McLean and these are your top stories this morning. There's been an arson attack in North Belfast. A house on Halliday Road was targeted just before 10pm last night. It's believed accelerant was poured onto the windows then set alight. Police are investigating. A man's due before Dungannon Magistrates Court today, charged with a number of offences including making and distributing indecent images of children. The 44-year-old was arrested yesterday following the search of a house on Old Rossory Park in Inniskillen. Police remain at the scene of a serious accident on the Portadown Road in Armagh. There's no access to Deansbridge roundabout. Further diversions are in place at College Hill, Mall East and the Courthouse. At Victoria Road for Portadown bound traffic and Stonebridge roundabout for Armagh bound traffic. Drivers have been advised to avoid the area. A beautician from Lisburn has avoided jail time after she was found guilty of having unauthorised medical products for sale or supply. They included fat jabs and a type of Botox. 39-year-old Nadine Poole from Whitehill Lodge was handed a suspended sentence and fined more than £3,500. A woman whose sister was murdered by the IRA during the Troubles has welcomed the introduction of the UK's first National Day, remembering victims and survivors of terrorism. Anne Travers hopes that by victims and families sharing their stories, they'll be able to help prevent radicalisation.
12: It lives with families forever. So while it might leave the headlines and people vaguely remember about what happened, it's that family, it's impacted, it's ingrained with them, like, forever.
13: And Prince Harry will find out later how much he may have to pay the publishers of the Daily Mail. It's for their legal fees after he, along with several other high-profile figures, lost their privacy case last month. Meanwhile, it's been reported that Meghan's acting career and a potential new role could be the reason for the couple's return to the UK. That's your headline news just after 11 o'clock. Have your sport next.
14: 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What's your plan to fix our roads?
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9: 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From rulers to rubbers, pencils to pencil cases, Boyd's has everything for everybody.
13: The new Premier League season gets underway this evening as the defending champions Arsenal host newly promoted Coventry. Locally, there's two games tonight in the NFL Premiership as Linfield take on Cliftonville at Windsor, while Glentoran are away at Ballymena United. In the League of Ireland, Derry City travel to Bohemians. And in golf, Rory McIlroy will be back on the course this afternoon for day two of the BMW Championship at St. Louis. He, along with four other players, shares the overnight lead after they finish their first rounds on 6 under par. That's your news and sport. It's after 11 o'clock. I'm Jim McLean. I'll have more at the top of the hour.
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0: Thanks, Jim. Rather cool and cloudy today with a few showers expected. And we're looking at a top temperature for Friday of 17 degrees.
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0: Ready for this Friday's Take 5 by Feel Good Songs, just to get you ready for the weekend. And I am starting off with a bit of a classic, I think, actually. It was their very first single. Get ready to dance this. It's Steps and 5678.

0: John Gibbons on Q Radio. Now, I know that Abe Fessy on Drive Time, he does talk telly on a Tuesday, but right, if you are looking for a brilliant TV show to get stuck into, I've got to mention this. I've been binging it. I don't think I'm on the second series. It's called The A Word, right? And it's just a mix of emotion. It's funny, it's emotional, it's really, really beautifully made about a family who's like in life, or their life's just changed when their young son Joe is diagnosed with autism. And the little boy who plays Joe is fantastic. A little shout out to Max Vento. And in it, right, he's obsessed with music. He's constantly listening to songs, remembering lyrics, and using kind of music as a way of connecting with the world around him. And it becomes almost like his own language. And I think it's one of the things that makes this show so special. Honestly, you should watch it, really. But the soundtrack is fabulous. Little Joe has got fantastic taste in songs. And I'm going to get one of the songs on that he sings throughout this series. I'm going to play it for you next.
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0: Olivia Dean on Q Radio, and good morning to Gareth, who's been in touch. Says, can you please play a song for Catherine in Dungannon? She is off to see Calvin Harris this weekend, and I know you got the call to get well soon. Hopefully you'll be all right for that gig, which is happening this weekend in Belfast. That'll be some gig. I will definitely do some Calvin Harris for you before 12, actually. And hi to Sharon that's been in touch. Sharon says, please can you say a shout out for Hannah and Ollie that just arrived over in the plane and are listening to the show right now in the car on their way to see some wedding venues. Wish them luck from me, Yaz. So, yeah, good luck to Hannah and Ollie. How exciting. And, you know, talking about weddings, actually, the next song I play is a very popular first dance. I don't know if Hannah and Ollie, if you've got the first dance, you know, you've already maybe thought about what your first dance is going to be. But I'm just saying, putting it out there, that the song I play next is a very, very popular one.
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0: love when he sang his own songs. Calvin Harris, enjoy if you are going to see him this weekend. I've still got tickets from Mamma Mia to give away, and more on that after 12 o'clock.
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12: 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I'm Jim McLean, and these are your top stories this afternoon. Police are investigating two separate arson attacks in North Belfast. A house in Halliday Road was targeted just before 10 p.m. last night. It's believed accelerant was poured onto the windows, then set alight. A short time later, a petrol bomb was thrown at a property on the York Road. The front door was damaged during the incident. Detectives believe they may be linked. A man's due before Dungannon's Magistrates Court charged with a number of offences, including the alleged creation and distribution of indecent images of children. The 44-year-old was arrested yesterday following the search of a house on Old Rosswarry Park in Inniskillen. Police remain at the scene of a serious accident on the Portadown Road in Armagh. There's no access to the Deansbridge roundabout, while further diversions are now in place for Portadown and Armagh-bound traffic. A woman whose sister was murdered by the IRA during the Troubles has welcomed the introduction of the UK's first National Day, remembering victims and survivors of terrorism. Anne Travers hopes that by victims and families sharing their stories, they'll be able to prevent more radicalisation.
13: It lives with families forever. So while it might leave the headlines and people vaguely remember about what happened, it's that family, it's impacted, it's ingrained with them, like, forever.
12: Prince Harry will find out later how much he may have to pay the publishers of the Daily Mail. It's for their legal fees after he, along with several other high-profile figures, lost their privacy case last month. Meanwhile, it's been reported that Meghan's acting career and a potential new role could be one of the reasons for the couple's return to the UK. And Belfast Zoo didn't open today. Staff say it's been temporarily closed due to an urgent maintenance issue. They hope to reopen as soon as possible. That's your headline news just after midday. Have your sport next.
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12: The new Premier League season gets underway this evening as the defending champions Arsenal host newly promoted Coventry. Locally, there's two games tonight in the NFL Premiership. Linfield take on Cliftonville at Windsor, while Glentoran are away at Ballymena United. In the League of Ireland, Derry City travel to Bohemians. And in golf, Roy McIlroy will be back on the course this afternoon for day two of the BMW Championship at St. Louis. He, along with four other players, share the overnight lead after they finish their first rounds on 6 under par. That's your news and sport just after midday. I'm Jim McLean. We'll have more at the top of the hour.
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0: Thanks, Jim. Well, rather cool and cloudy today with a few showers expected. Top temperature of 17 degrees tonight. It's more showers, unfortunately. The low is going to drop down to about 8.

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1: From the Q Radio newsroom at 1 o'clock, I'm Jane Veitch and these are your top stories this afternoon. Police are investigating two separate arson attacks in North Belfast. A house on Halliday Road was targeted just before 10 last night. It's believed petrol was poured onto the windows and set alight. And then a short time later, a petrol bomb was thrown at a property on the York Road. The front door was damaged during the incident. Detectives believe they may be linked. A man is due before Dungannon Magistrates Court, charged with a number of offences offences, including the alleged creation and distribution of indecent images of children. The 44-year-old was arrested yesterday following the search of a house on Old Rosori Park in Enniskillen. Police remain at the scene of a serious accident on the Portadown Road in Armagh. There is no access to the Deansbridge roundabout, while further diversions are now in place for Portadown and Armagh-bound traffic. A woman whose sister was murdered by the IRA during the Troubles has welcomed the introduction of the UK's first National Day remembering victims and survivors of terrorism. Anne Travers hopes that by victims and families sharing their stories, they will be able to help prevent radicalisation.
5: It lives with families forever. So while it might leave the headlines and people vaguely remember about what happened, it's that family, it's impacted, it's ingrained with them forever.
1: Prince Harry will find out later how much he may have to pay the publishers of the Daily Mail. It's for their legal fees after he, along with several other high-profile figures, lost their privacy case last month. Meanwhile, it's being reported Meghan's acting career and a potential new role could be one of the reasons for the couple's return to the UK. And then finally, the Belfast Christmas market is set to expand beyond the grounds of City Hall this year for the first time. Talks between the Department for Communities and a private operator are ongoing, with final plans for an expanded market at Custom House Square now being drawn up. Well, that is your news. Sport next.
13: Jaffa Cakes just dropped a cookie. It's a cake that's now a cookie. Got it? Didn't think so. That's okay. Here's a song to help explain. Blah, blah, blah.

still remember the viral TikTok dance to this song. Is that a flex or is that a little bit sad? I'm unsure. Lizzo, About Damn Time, playing on Q Radio. It's the All Request Lunch. It's Friday. We are in good form today, right? I hope so. Let me know what songs could get you into an even better mood on WhatsApp. 07702 687001 is the number. Hit me up.

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1: Thank you so much to everyone who got involved in today's What's for Tea. I love hearing what everyone's having for their dinner tonight. It really, really satisfies the nosy Parker within me. And this dinner tonight has actually inspired me. I feel like this is something I might copy in the not too distant future. Tom, tell us what you're having for your dinner.
2: Hey, Jordan, it's Alan here from Belfast. Dinner tonight is a wee speciality 1970 special three-course meal. Starting off with a prawn cocktail, main course, beef stroganoff, and finishing off with a strawberry angel delight. How does that sound?
1: Sorry, I just called you Tom. Now, it says Tom in your WhatsApp name, but then you called yourself Aaron. So my sincere apologies. Whatever you're called, that sounds good. I love a theme, whether it's dressing up to a theme or indeed following a theme for a dinner party or something. And that 70s vibe sounds like a bit of me. A prawn cocktail, a beef stroganoff, and then an angel delight. Where are you getting an angel delight these days? Let me know, because I would quite like one for my dessert tonight. Anyway, either way, you have bagged yourself that large double deal from Domino's that you can enjoy in future. Thanks so much for getting involved, and you enjoy that throwback to the 70s.
0: Jordan Arnold.
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0: Portugal, the man. Feel it still playing on Q Radio, wrapping up today's All Request Lunch, wrapping it up for the week, actually. Thanks so much for all who took part. Connect 3 is up next.
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0: From the Q Radio newsroom at 2 o'clock, I'm Jane Veitch and these are your top stories this afternoon. Police are investigating two separate arson attacks in North Belfast. A house on Halliday Road was targeted just before 10 last night. It's believed petrol was poured onto the windows then set alight. And a short time later, a petrol bomb was thrown at a property on the York Road. The front door was damaged during the incident and detectives believe they may be linked. A man's due before Dungannon Magistrates Court today, charged with a number of offences, including the alleged creation and distribution of indecent images of children. The 44-year-old was arrested yesterday following the search of a house on Old Rossori Park in Enniskillen. A woman whose sister was murdered by the IRA during the Troubles has welcomed the introduction of the UK's first National Day, remembering victims and survivors of terrorism. Anne Travers hopes that by victims and families sharing their stories, they will be able to help prevent radicalisation.
15: It lives with families forever. So while it might leave the headlines and people vaguely remember about what happened, it's that family, it's impacted, it's ingrained with them, like, forever.
0: Nationally, after a record-breaking hot, dry summer, we're being told to prepare for a wetter, stormier autumn and early winter. It's because of El Niño, and certain sea temperatures rise above normal, affecting weather worldwide. The event is declared when temperatures rise half a degree above average, but the Met Office is saying they could rise by more than 3 degrees this year. Meteorologist Dr. Chloe Briscombe is a climate scientist.
5: So this one is likely to be the worst in living memory because that amplification could be 2 to 3 degrees stronger than our normal average baseline warming.
0: Finally, Prince Harry will find out shortly how much he may have to pay the publishers of the Daily Mail. It's for their legal fees after he, along with several other high-profile figures, lost their privacy case last month. And meanwhile, it is being reported that Meghan's acting career and a potential new role could be one of the reasons for the couple's return to the UK. That is your news. The sport is coming next.
6: Oh, how relaxing was that yoga session? I feel so free.
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0: The new Premier League season gets underway this evening as the defending champions Arsenal host newly promoted Coventry. Locally, two games in the NFL Premiership this evening. Linfield take on Clifton Villa at Windsor, while Glentoran are away at Ballymena United. And then in the League of Ireland, Derry City travel to Bohemians. Finally, golf. Rory McIlroy will be back on the course this afternoon for day two of the BMW Championship at St. Louis. He, along with four other players, share the overnight lead after they finish their first rounds on 6 under. Finally, Tyson Fury says his long-awaited fight with Anthony Joshua is now in doubt amid disagreements over where the bout should take place. The British heavyweight rivals have been expected to meet in November, but Fury is claiming the fight doesn't look like it's going to happen. Joshua's promoter Eddie Hearn says discussions are continuing, with talks centred on whether the contest should be staged in Britain or the US. That is your news and sport at 2 on Q. I'm Jane Veitch, back again at 3 o'clock.
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16: Thanks, Jane. It is going to remain dry this evening, and overnight the low temperature is 8 degrees.

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1: Let's wrap it up on today's game of Connect 3 then. I'm going to recap our three songs for you. And maybe when I say the titles out loud, that'll point you in the right direction of the answer. But let's see. Here's the three songs in question. First one is The Sweetest Thing by U2. Sweet Home Alabama then by Lynyrd Skynyrd. And finally, 10 Things I Hate About You by Leah Kate. I haven't heard that song in ages. I loved that whenever it first came out. Anyway, giving you the answer now. And the answer is that these are all not only song titles, but also titles of rom-coms. Sweetest Thing, Sweet Home Alabama, and 10 Things I Hate About You. Song titles that are also the names of brilliant rom-coms. I do love a rom-com. I think I'm going to stick one on this evening. Hopefully that's given you some inspiration, and at the very least, maybe you got the answer right. If that's the case, give yourself a pat on the back. Thank you so much for playing along, and I'll be back on Monday with more Connect 3. Here next, though, we're going to head over for some Rihanna, and she doesn't want you to stop the music.
0: Jordan Arnold.
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2: They say the holy water's watered down, and this town's lost its faith. 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Oh my, my, oh my, my love, I take one look at you, you're taking me out.

0: Alex Warren and Ordinary on Q Radio. Coming up after 3 o'clock's news and sport, I have got tickets to give away to go and see Mamma Mia. Oh, you know you want to be there. Stick around to find out how to win.
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0: Q Radio Newsroom at 3 o'clock. I'm Jane Veitch and these are your top stories this afternoon. Prince Harry and six others have been ordered to pay an initial £9.5 million towards the Daily Mail's publisher. The celebrities lost a privacy case against Associated Newspapers last month. A judge has criticised what he calls their unreasonable conduct, adding their allegations, which included unlawful information gathering, were speculative. Court's cost expert, Colin Campbell, says that the first payment is due in a week.
11: No surprises there. That sum is all insured, so the seven claimants will not individually be having to put their hands in their pocket for that sum. It's all covered by after-event insurance.
0: Back here, a County Antrim man who made a 999 call threatening to kill his girlfriend and claiming to be armed with a zombie knife has been jailed for 9 months. Glenn Fenton of Tynan Drive in Newton Abbey also warned that any police sent to the couple's home should wear stab vests. The 29-year-old admitted to making threats to kill, a threatening communications offence and improper use of a public communications network. Police are investigating two separate arson attacks in North Belfast. A house on Halliday Road was targeted just before 10 last night. It's believed petrol was poured onto the windows, then set alight. And then a short time later, a petrol bomb was thrown at a property on the York Road. The front door was damaged during the incident. Detectives believe they may be linked. The funeral of comedian Jimmy Cricket has taken place at Salford Cathedral. The Northern Irish comic, born James Mulgrew, died on the 3rd of August at the age of 80 following his battle with a short illness. The ceremony was attended by comedy veterans such as Sid Little, Tommy Cannon and Roy Walker, and led by Cricket's youngest son, Father Frankie Mulgrew, who once worked as his road manager but is now a Catholic priest. A woman whose sister was murdered by the IRA during the Troubles has welcomed the introduction of the UK's first National Day, remembering victims and survivors of terrorism. Anne Travers hopes that by victims and families sharing their stories, they will be able to help prevent radicalisation.
10: It lives with families forever. So while it might leave the headlines and people vaguely remember about what happened, it's that family, it's impacted, it's ingrained with them forever.
0: That is your news. I've got the sport coming next.
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0: The new Premier League season gets underway this evening as the defending champions Arsenal host newly promoted Coventry. Locally, two games tonight in the NFL Premiership. Linfield take on Cliftonville at Windsor, while Glentoran are away at Ballymena United. And then in the League of Ireland, Derry City travel to Bohemians. And finally, Tyson Fury says his long-awaited fight with Anthony Joshua is now in doubt amid disagreements over where the bout should take place. The British heavyweight rivals have been expected to meet in November, but Fury claims a fight doesn't look like it's going to happen. Joshua's promoter Eddie Hearn says discussions are continuing, with talks centred on whether the contest should be staged in Britain or the US. Well, that is your news and sport at 3 on Q Radio. I'm Jane Veitch. I'll be back again at 4 o'clock.
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16: Thanks, Jane. There may be a few showers lingering about this afternoon, but they should die out tonight. And overnight, the low temperature is dropping to 8 degrees.

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1: Would you like to go and see Mamma Mia at the O2 Belfast? Lots of people already getting in touch. Haven't even played you the cue to WhatsApp me, no.
2: My name is Emily and I love Mamma Mia. 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
1: Well, keep listening and I'll put you into the draw. All details to follow. Now, this one reads, hey, we were at Lewis Capaldi last night, then stayed over in Dublin for the weekend concert. Can't wait. And there's Maria Orlith and Anna Long. Hello to you, Maria. Thanks for your message. Going to Croke Park to see The Weeknd tomorrow for the second time, taking our grandchildren with us. We're staying over. Have a good one. The Weeknd's playing them in Dublin, I think, Saturday and Sunday. So have a good one if you're going there.
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1: Now, traffic is moving pretty well across Northern Ireland. Well, just to keep you up to date for now, if you're leaving Belfast City Centre, and this is on the M1 between Junction 1 Broadway and Junction 3, the Blacks Road, traffic is slow. Westling towards the M2 direction and Sydenham Bypass from the M3 Lagan Bridge, and that's towards D Street in the Bangor direction. Now in Armagh, we're being told if you're leaving Armagh on the Portadown Road, the police and emergency services, they're at quite a serious collision. It's in the vicinity of the Colooney Road roundabout. So that's what we're being told. We'll keep an eye on that. Anything else you come across, the Q Radio travel number is 9089 0110.
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2: All right, Stephanie, thanks for calling. And you're the last contestant this week. Whereabouts in Northern Ireland are you?
3: Down in Enniskillen.
2: Okay, oh, lovely part of the world. And what are you up to?
3: Just getting ready to just having dinner before taking the girls to football.
2: Okay, okay. And the girls, what's their names?
3: Sarah, Sophie and Emma.
2: Hello, Sarah, Sophie and Emma. Can you hear me?
3: No, they're in another room.
2: Oh, okay. Okay, not to worry, not to worry. And who do they play for?
3: The Enniskillen Gael.
2: Okay, so
3: one coach and the other players.
2: Oh, brilliant. And here, what's your plans for the weekend, Stephanie? Anything nice?
3: No, we're going to head to Portrush on Sunday because I'm back to work then on Monday.
2: Oh, plans, back to work. It sounds like you've been off work for the summer, have you?
3: I have, yes.
2: What do you do? You're a teacher, classroom assistant?
3: I'm a nursery classroom assistant.
2: Nursery, okay, okay. So you've had a nice summer off, but it's back to porridge.
3: Back to porridge, but I don't mind. It's been nice being off with the girls.
2: Yeah, but it's nice to get back to the old routine again too, isn't it?
3: Oh, yes. I can't wait, actually, to get back to routine.
2: Yeah. Well, listen, we'd love you to play today. What you got to do, name as many things as you can in 1 minute that all start with the same letter.
3: Perfect.
2: Don't repeat a word. And if you want to pass, say pass, and we'll move on. Now, what's your surname, Stephanie?
3: Wilson.
2: Wilson, okay. Your letter today is T. Okay?
3: Okay.
2: T for tea, as in tea you would drink from the mug if you want it.
3: Yeah.
2: Okay.
3: Oh, absolutely.
2: Okay. T is your letter. 60 seconds are on the clock. Stephanie Wilson, are you ready for this?
3: Yeah.
2: Okay. Here we go. Something some people put sugar in.
3: Oh.
2: Something makes you laugh.
3: TV.
2: Something that sparkles.
3: Tiara.
2: Something from the 90s. Something you would put salt on.
3: Tortillas.
2: Something kids need for back to school.
3: Trainers.
2: Something you might put in the oven.
3: Tribbets.
2: A place you would fly to.
3: Tenerife.
2: Something with four legs.
3: Purpose.
2: Something you would do before you go to bed.
3: Off on the pillow.
2: Michael Jackson song.
3: Thriller.
2: Something you love to eat.
3: Takeaway.
2: Popular surname.
3: Thompson.
2: Thompson. Oh, you just got in there in the nick of time with your Thompson. How did you find that?
3: That's actually quite tough.
2: Tricky, isn't it? Whenever we put you under the pressure. And the timer as well doesn't help matters. But Stephanie, I've got full confidence in you. Now, you needed 11 or more to go top of the leaderboard and to win the mug, okay? I could tell you.
3: Mm-hmm.
2: At the end of your 60 seconds, it's going to be close, right? Let's count them up. At the end of your 60 seconds, you've scored 12. You are this week's champion. And you've got the mug. What about that?
3: I'm happy enough, yeah.
2: Okay,
3: two happy girls to represent me too.
2: good. Listen, who would you like to say hello to as you're on?
3: I don't know. Anybody?
2: Everybody who knows you.
3: Yeah.
2: There you go. Everybody who knows Stephanie Wilson, you just got a shout out. Listen, have a lovely weekend, whatever you get up to, and good luck for back to work on Monday, all right?
3: Lovely. Thank you so much, Ian.
2: So off she goes. There's Stephanie Wilson with her daughters, and she gets the mug, the highly sought after things to make you go mug with my mug on the mug. The one that we'll throw out today, something from the 90s that begins with T. What would it could be anything from the 90s beginning with T. What would you have said to that?
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2: Right, let's get a quick update on the traffic across Northern Ireland. Now, if you're leaving the city centre on the M1, be advised of a collision. It's blocking lane 3 at Stockman's Lane on slip, and that's westbound. Knock-on delays expected. Armagh, the Portadown Road, has reopened following that serious collision earlier this afternoon. Boucher Road, both directions, traffic is slow. Sydenham Bypass from the M3 Lagan Bridge towards D Street. And Derry, Londonderry on all approaches to Caw roundabout, the Foyle Bridge in both directions is also slow. And in Limavady, the Limavady Road towards Dale's Corner, traffic is slow. That's all I've got. You are up to date. We are less than 15 minutes away from the official start to your weekend and the Wonder Years. And it all starts today at 5 o'clock in 1992.
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0: That was indeed the cue to WhatsApp me on 07702-687-001. If you want to go to Mamma Mia, the matinee show at the O2 Belfast on the 11th of September. If you want to go, WhatsApp me. And we're going to pick a winner and we're going to give that person, hopefully you, the call to say that you are the winner on Q Radio Drive today. Right, we got the Wonder Years next.
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19: From the Q Radio newsroom at 5 o'clock, I'm Jane Veitch and these are your top stories this evening. A judge has criticised Prince Harry and several celebrities as he ordered them to pay more than £9.5 million to the Daily Mail's publisher. Mr Justice Nicklin called their failed privacy case against Associated Newspapers last month speculative and their conduct unreasonable. He also didn't set a cap on the company's £34 million claim for its legal costs. But legal commentator Joshua Rosenberg says the judge called that amount excessive.
20: And that was a sort of hint that it might not be the sort of money that they could recover because the costs still have to be reasonable. But if there's any doubt about whether they were reasonable or not, they will be resolved in favour of the publishers.
19: Andy Burnham says we can do better to support victims of terror. He's been speaking at a ceremony marking the UK's first National Day for those impacted by terrorism. Anne Travers, whose sister was murdered by the IRA during the Troubles, hopes that by victims and families sharing their stories, they will be able to help prevent radicalisation.
21: It lives with families forever. So while it might leave the headlines and people vaguely remember about what happened, it's that family. It's impacted. It's ingrained with them forever.
19: In other national news, young children, pregnant women and the elderly are being told to avoid runny eggs in restaurants and cafes because of a salmonella risk. Well, cooked ones, though, should be fine, and British produced ones appear unaffected. A County Antrim man who made a 999 call threatening to kill his girlfriend and claiming to be armed with a zombie knife has been jailed for 9 months. Glenn Fenton of Tyden Drive in Newton Abbey also warned that any police sent to the couple's home should wear stab vests. The 29-year-old admitted making threats to kill, a threatening communications offence and improper use of a public communications network. The funeral of comedian Jimmy Cricket has taken place at Salford Cathedral. The Northern Irish comic, born James Mulgrew, died on August the 3rd at the age of 80 following his battle with a short illness. The ceremony was attended by comedy veterans such as Sid Little, Tommy Cannon and Roy Walker. Well, that is your headline news just after 5 o'clock. Michael has more advice now for students here following yesterday's GCSE results.
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14: GCSE students have now had time to digest their results, and SEA, who run the exams, have a helpline to answer any queries about marks, resits and any other relevant questions.
22: Hello, SEA Helpline. Claire speaking. How can I help you?
14: SEA Chief Executive Jerry Campbell explains what help is available.
23: It doesn't matter where you are, in Newry and Armagh or anywhere else in Northern Ireland, the SEA Results Helpline is here to help our students navigate the way forward in terms of where they're going to go next. So some of the typical questions that our young people will ask will be, do I have the qualifications to enable me to move on to A-levels? What options are available in a further education college? And our young people are looking not only in the immediate future, but thinking in the next 2 to 3 years and where this will lead in terms of a longer term career option.
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24: Oh, isn't it the best feeling when you've come home after a long day, you've kicked off your shoes and you're headed to the kitchen where you just know there are some of those delicious Cadbury Dairy Milk ice creams. 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
19: Arsenal have completed the signing of Ezri Konsa ahead of tonight's opening game of the Premier League title defence at home to Coventry. The England defender joins from Aston Villa for a reported £51 million. He signed a four-year deal with the option of another 12 months. Konsa, who started seven matches at the World Cup, comes in after William Saliba was sidelined for a significant period with a back injury. And two games tonight in the NFL Premiership. Linfield take on Clifton Villa at Windsor and Lintoran are away at Ballymena United. And then in the League of Ireland, Derry City, they're travelling to Bohemians. That is your news and sport at 5 on Q. I'm Jane Veitch. Headlines with Abe at half past.
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26: Well, any showers will die out to leave it dry this evening. 7 or 8 will be the overnight low. Tomorrow, mainly dry day with the best of any sunshine in the east. Max temperature will be in and around 20 degrees.
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0: an iconic duet, Luther Vandross and Janet Jackson. The best things in life are free, which, by the way, is complete nonsense. Have you ever been in Charles Hirst Specialist Cars? Just saying. It is the Wonder Years. We're in 1992, and lots of people getting in touch here. Abe, this was the year that me and my hubby, Colin, got married on... our song was I've Had the Time of My Life. Thanks for your message. A lot of people on here wanting to hear Jane's karaoke singing. And I do have video evidence of this, I do.
1: Abe, come on, spill the tea. We need to hear Jane singing her karaoke.
0: Well, listen, just keep listening. That's all I'm going to say. That's all I'm going to say for now. Okay. Gráinne McCoy, she is out and about this evening at the Stormont. It's the Stormont 5K.
2: Yeah, Abe, the energy is definitely high down the Stormont tonight. There's over 400 people taking part in the first ever 5K fun run with NI Chambers in support of Cancer Fund for Children. Lots of people are starting to warm up. We've got the music going, got the energy going. I'm going to be the hype lady, getting our Friday evening started. What better way to kick off a Friday evening than a 5K run?
0: I can't think of anything better, Gráinne, other than listening to the Wonder Years and all of these great tunes, all these great throwbacks. 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
0: My Shay just got in touch there to tell us about a collision on Newry Road, Armagh, just before Roadside Motors. So that's what's going on there. In Belfast, traffic has eased across the city. Just a wee bit of traffic if you're travelling on the M1 towards Junction 3, Blacks Road. There was a collision earlier, but it has cleared, but knock-on delays remain. Stockman's Lane, slow both directions. Boucher Road, still quite slow as well, and the Upper Newton Arch Road, and that's towards Dundonald, and that's past the Ulster Hospital. That's all I've got for now. You are up to date.
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14: From the Q Radio newsroom at 6 o'clock, I'm Jane Veitch and these are your top stories this evening. A judge has criticised Prince Harry and several celebrities as he ordered them to pay more than £9.5 million to the Daily Mail's publisher. Mr Justice Nicklin called their failed privacy case against Associated Newspapers last month speculative and their conduct unreasonable. He also didn't set a cap on the company's £34 million claim for its legal costs. But legal commentator Joshua Rose Rosenberg says the judge called that amount excessive.
15: And that was a sort of hint that it might not be the sort of money that they could recover because the costs still have to be reasonable. But if there's any doubt about whether they were reasonable or not, they will be resolved in favour of the publishers.
14: Funerals have been held for two teenagers killed in a motorway crash in the Republic involving a car travelling the wrong way. Joe Carthy and Alex McCarthy were among five young people who died at the scene in County Kildare last weekend. Three women and a child who were in another car are being treated for serious injuries. Prime Minister Andy Burnham says we can do better to support victims of terror. He's been speaking at a ceremony marking the UK's first National Day for those impacted by terrorism. Survivors and their families, witnesses and members of the emergency services were at a service in London. Anne Travers, whose sister was murdered by the IRA during the Troubles, hopes that by victims and families sharing their stories, they will be able to help prevent radicalisation.
16: It lives with families forever. So while it might leave the headlines and people vaguely remember about what happened, it's that family, it's impacted, it's ingrained with them, like, forever.
14: And another national news, young children, pregnant women and the elderly are being told to avoid runny eggs in restaurants and cafes because of a salmonella risk. Well, cooked ones, though, should be fine, and British produced eggs appear unaffected. And then finally, the funeral of comedian Jimmy Cricket has taken place at Salford Cathedral. The Northern Irish comic, born James Mulgrew, died on August the 3rd at the age of 80 following his battle with a short illness. Well, that is your headline news just after 6 o'clock. Michael has more advice now for students here following yesterday's GCSE results.
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13: GCSE students have now had time to digest their results, and SIA, who run the exams, have a helpline to answer any queries about marks, remarks, resits, and any other relevant questions.
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18: It doesn't matter where you are, in Newry and Armagh or anywhere else in Northern Ireland, the SIA Results Helpline is here to help our students navigate the way forward in terms of where they're going to go next. So some of the typical questions that our young people will ask will be, do I have the qualifications to enable me to move on to A-levels? What options are available in a further education college? And our young people are looking not only in the immediate future, but thinking in the next 2 to 3 years and where this will lead in terms of a longer term career option.
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14: The new Premier League season gets underway this evening as the defending champions Arsenal host newly promoted Coventry. And locally, there are two games tonight in the NFL Premiership. Linfield take on Cliftonville at Windsor, and Lintoran, they're away at Ballymena United. And then in the League of Ireland, Derry City travel to Bohemians. And Arsenal have completed the signing of Ezri Konsa ahead of tonight's game. The England defender joins from Aston Villa for a reported £51 million. He signed a 4-year deal with the option of another 12 months. Konsa, who started 7 matches at the World Cup, comes in after William Saliba was sidelined for a significant period with a back injury. That is your news and sport at 6 on Q. I'm Jane Beach. A national update in an hour's time.
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27: Well, any showers should die away to leave it clear and dry. Overnight, 7 will be the low. Tomorrow's going to be a mainly dry start to the day. However, cloud will thicken, bringing a few showers by Saturday afternoon, and a high of 18.

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1: And nothing to report on the roads. The Westling and Belfast, just a wee bit of traffic towards the M2, but other than that, nothing to report. No delays, no collisions. Anything else across the weekend, please do update us on the Q Radio travel number 90 89 0110, or you can drop us a WhatsApp

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2: And no reports of any collisions or delays across Northern Ireland. The traffic is moving well. We're in 2002 now, and still to come between now and the dance anthems with Gareth Woods. We got Shaggy, It Wasn't Me, and Nelly and Kelly. Do you remember the duet they did in 2002? You're going to hear that next.
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1: Coming up,
0: Gareth Woods, he's got Dance Anthems after your very latest national news at 7. Then it's Dance Anthems Extra. Have a lovely weekend, whatever you happen to get up to. I'll be back on Sunday morning, 10 a.m. for the Sound of Sunday Morning. 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

0: Two videos, dance anthems with me, Gareth Woods, Stonebridge, and Take Me Away. Happy Friday! Gonna say hello this evening to Chris and Keza in North Coast. They're heading to see Calvin Harris tomorrow night. What a gig that's gonna be, as always. A shout out as well this evening. Shoulder staff working hard in the chippy tonight, keeping people fed. I got a text in from Chris. He says, Gareth, what Faithless track are you? Will you play? You'll find out very shortly. In my opinion, it's one of the best. Expect music as well from DJ Quicksilver and Ultra Beat next.
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life. Compassionate. This is my church. 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For tonight, God is a DJ.

0: Dance Anthems with me, Gareth Woods. That was Ayla and Ayla. Love it. On the way after news headlines, today at music from Paul Van Dyke, taking it back to the 90s once again with Jam and Spoon and Voodoo and Serrano, all coming up next.
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8: From the Sky News Centre at 8, seven celebrities, including Prince Harry, Sir Elton John and Liz Hurley, have 7 days to pay Daily Mail's publishers £9.5 million. The group lost a privacy case last month, with the initial payment insured. Royal commentator Jenny Bond thinks Prince Harry has suffered a comprehensive defeat.
9: It would seem that Harry should have been advised that, you know, this is not going well and perhaps we should row back a bit. But as we know, Harry felt he was on a mission to reform the press and to prove his case, and he has been quite seriously undone in this.
8: Meghan may soon be starring in a Guy Ritchie series on Netflix. It's understood the Duchess of Sussex is in talks about a role in The Gentleman. Reports suggest she's eyeing up a return to acting when she moves back to the UK with Prince Harry and their two children later this month. A murder investigation is underway in southwest London after human bones were found in woodland. They were discovered in the pits near Feltham 9 days ago and are believed to belong to a woman. The Prime Minister, Andy Burnham, says we can do better to support victims of terror. He spoke earlier at a ceremony marking the UK's first national day for those impacted by terrorism. To football now, and the new Premier League season is just kicking off with champions Arsenal hosting promoted Coventry City. Live to Joshua Adudonkor at the Emirates.
10: Well, it's Arsenal, Coventry
7: Neil, before kick-off, new Arsenal defender Ezra Konsa was presented to the crowd after he completed his £55 million move from Aston Villa today. This is Coventry City's first Premier League game in 25 years, managed, of course, by Frank Lampard. No chances so far. Arsenal 0, Coventry 0.
8: Thanks very much, Joshua. And one other story to bring you. If you're heading out for dinner tonight, food safety experts are warning vulnerable groups should avoid runny eggs. There's a salmonella risk among those being imported when not cooked thoroughly at the moment. They're being used usually by restaurants and cafes. That's the latest. I'm Johnny Freeman.
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0: Well, it will remain dry with an overnight low of 10 degrees. Tomorrow, a bright day with plenty of sunny spells and a top temperature of 17.

0: 90 236 967 if you fancy calling the show this evening. It's Q Radio's Dance Anthems with me, Gareth Woods. That was Enforce and Ultra Beat with Right By Your Side. Shout out this evening to all the staff working hard at Fire and Stone. That came in from Rory, who is currently chilling in Albufeira. Have a good holiday. Thanks very much for your message. Hello to Brooke and Bonnie Allen, who are loving the tunes, are heading home this evening. Good to hear from you. And a shout out as well to Ryan and Paul, who are out and about on the deliveries this evening. Any chance of Paul Van Dyk? Absolutely. He's on the way for you. Night.
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0: Sunset Brothers and Mickey Moodell, Broken Bones. Dance Anthems with me, Gareth Woods, for your Friday night. Love it. Right, coming up in the next couple of minutes, who fancies the Space Brothers? We've got Shine on the way, music from Fragma, Milky and Mulgrab as well, with Just the Way You Are. 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

It's Fragmum. Every time you need me, dance anthems with me, Gareth Woods, and a Space Brothers classic just before that too with Shine. Hello to Gabby, love the tunes, and Enniskillen this evening. Any chance of Dahul and Meter at the Love Parade? You have a very good taste in music. It's on the way for you in the next couple of minutes, then we will head into the final hour tonight's show. But first, it's Milky and Mulgrave. This is Just The Way You Are on Q Radio.

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Jerry Corsten, Rock Your Body Rock on Q Radio's Dance Anthems. Coming up in the next couple of minutes, I've got music from Watergate, Heart of Asia, The Shapeshifters, and a pure 90s nostalgia classic from Capella. But first, this is Reflect, Need to Feel Loved. 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

0: It's Tiësto, Standing in Business. And Standing in Business is a tunes. Where the tunes are concerned tonight is your dance anthems extra, your hits, your throwbacks. DOD and Calvin, that one with Florence next.
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0: With those rumours flooding of David Guetta, Calvin Harris remix, I wonder what it would sound like. We've heard David with other artists, the one with Cedric Gervais next.
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0: Sunset Brothers, Mike McCabe. The incredible radio DJ, club DJ from Newry. I'm not biased, I am from Newry. All the good ones come from there. I had a conversation actually a couple of years ago with Sam Fender, and he's got relations there as well. Of course he does. On the way, music from Wham! Jew Project and Pitbull. On your dance anthems, Extra. 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
20: From the Sky News Centre at 1, a six-year-old girl has died in hospital after getting into difficulty in the sea off Shoreham in West Sussex. Saja El-Kawaz was pulled from the water on Tuesday. Her parents and 14-year-old sister died at the scene. Police believe the family, who were Palestinian refugees from London, got into difficulty after entering the water at Shoreham Fort earlier this week, while Saja was still critically ill in hospital. Andy Burnham spoke about the incident.
21: It's so sad to hear what happened. And obviously we think there's a young girl still in hospital fighting for her life, and we send our best wishes and love to her wider friends and family, but a real tragedy, a real terrible family tragedy.
20: It's unclear whether Prince Harry and several other high-profile figures will appeal against a ruling allowing the Daily Mail's publisher to seek the highest level of legal costs from them. Mr Justice Nick Lynn refused to limit what Associated newspapers can recover from the claimants after criticising their conduct in a privacy case they lost last month. Newsweek's chief royal correspondent Jack Royston says the ruling could give Harry pause for thought.
22: The warning signs have been there in some of Harry's previous cases that they tend to throw the whole of the kitchen sink at the case. They just throw allegations at the wall and see what sticks. And it seems that the courts have finally got sick to the back teeth of it.
20: Meanwhile, Meghan's understood to be in talks about a role in Guy Ritchie's Netflix series The Gentleman, as it's suggested she'll return to acting when she moves back to the UK. Wildfires in the UK so far this year have burned an area the size of Cardiff. Satellite data shows more land has been scorched over the past two summers than in the previous 5 years combined. The number of men living with prostate cancer in the UK has risen by 100,000 since 2020. Macmillan Cancer Support says around 600,000 men are now living with the disease, with more than 68,000 newly diagnosed each year. In sport, Arsenal got their Premier League title defence to a winning start with a 3-0 victory at home to Coventry City.
19: That's the latest answer.
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